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Hey, there it is. Yeah, that's the band President and a song called Destroy Me. Here's what I have for you. Two Fridays into the month of June, Sublime is going to do something they haven't done in 30 years, and that is put out a new record.

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0: 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Tell them the Bulldog sent you. Guys, before we get into sports, I'm thinking about heading over to Rockville today. Can you guys confirm that Steppenwolf and the Nitty Gritty Dirt Band are going to be there?
1: Yes, they are, dog. They're going to be on real early in the day, though.
2: Uh-huh. You should probably just arrange to do your sports show from Rockville, because you will all be, I mean, they're going on, what, Pap 12?
1: Yeah. Bulldog, if there's anyone who appreciated, though, Guns N' Roses last night in their 25-song set did include their cover of Wichita Lineman.
0: Oh, by Glenn Campbell.
1: Glenn Campbell and Jimmy Webb, yeah.
0: Oh, yeah, that's nice. Nice. All right, let's start with, are you guys excited to be living in an Olympic city? Because Orlando is an Olympic city. No, we're not hosting the Olympics, all right? But Orlando yesterday, along with Tokyo, Shanghai, and Montreal, has been chosen to be part of the Olympic qualifier series in 2028. It's a multi-sport showcase that will determine the last wave of athletes to earn their Olympic berths for the LA Olympics in 2028. A number of sports involved, including beach volleyball, three-on-three basketball, flag football, skateboarding, and a couple of others. Orlando will host those events June 8th through 11th, 2028. Expected to be like 100,000 spectators in town for that. Athletes from like 150 nations or something.
2: Hey,
0: it's
2: dog.
1: 900,000 of them will be at the beach volleyball.
2: Uh-huh. Right. Dog, I told Pat when he announced it earlier on the show, I was like, hearing all those sports, it makes total sense to have it in Orlando, Florida.
1: You know? 99,000. I'm really bad at math.
0: Plus, to be, like those are some pretty big-time cities. Tokyo, Shanghai, Montreal, and Orlando. So, yeah, Orlando is becoming an international sports destination. There's no question.
1: Are you going to use that, the word cosmopolitan?
0: We are. I love a good cosmopolitan. I like a dirty martini better.
2: You have those out on the lakeside, shall I?
0: Absolutely. The combination Magic fans got to know all too well in the first round of the playoffs continued to roll for the Detroit Pistons last night. Cade Cunningham, 25 points, 10 assists. Tobias Harris, 21 points. Pistons beat the Cavaliers 107-97. They take a 2-0 lead in that series. They've now won five straight games since the Magic put them on the brink of elimination in the first round. Pistons rolling right now. OKC also rolling. They take down the hated Lakers 125-107 last night. They take a 2-0 lead in that series. They're on the verge of sweeping that series because it doesn't look like Luka Doncic is going to be back for the second round.
1: Lakers thought they had a little something going when they were up like 13, and then OKC said, okay, enough of this.
0: Let's flip the switch here, and boom, it was over. I think, and they did it without SGA. Shai Gilgeous-Alexander wasn't even in the game, and they went on like a, I think it was a 32-15 run. It just shows how deep that
1: he got in, what, foul trouble, so he had to take a seat for a while, and yeah, that's when they went on the run.
0: Yeah, so Lakers almost down and out. What about my Hurricanes?
2: Hey, before you go there, OKC, you think sweep or gentlemen sweep?
0: No, I think they sweep them.
2: Me
0: I
2: too. Sweep them. Me yeah. too.
0: So
1: I think Carolina's going to sweep Philadelphia in hockey after last night.
0: Yeah, 4-1 they beat the Flyers last night. They're up 3-0 in that series. They've outscored the Flyers 30-19 in this series. So no, that can't be right. They outshot the Flyers 30-19.
1: I was going to say, man, that's a really high scoring affair there.
0: They outshot the Flyers 30-19.
2: I have my head in my hand again, Pat.
0: Yeah. Just like you did when I said the Baltimore Colts earlier.
1: Listener caught it, and we just wanted to acknowledge that neither of us caught that and let it slide. Normally, we'd have the red pen out on that one.
0: Right. NCAA tournament, it's official. The NCAA

0: NCAA basketball tournament expanding from 68 to 76 teams. That was announced yesterday. So now you're going to have a bunch more play-in games. A lot of people are like bitching and complaining about this. I don't really care. It's just more play-in games. So it goes from 68 to 76. There will now be 24 teams playing 12 games to get into the 64 team field. So instead of having 8 teams play 4 games, now there's going to be 24 teams playing 12 games.
1: Can we now end the debate on a first out team with this expanded field? It's like, look, if you're not making this cut, you shouldn't be in it.
2: Yeah.
1: Right. Can we just end that conversation?
2: God, I hope
1: right.
2: so.
1: Okay.
0: Right. Can we also end the conversation about, like, all this talk about overpriced tickets for the World Cup? Have you been following this?
1: Well, there's two different narratives going on here, Bulldog. Some of these host cities, specifically the ones in Texas, the folks there said, the hotel folks are saying, we're not seeing the surge in bookings that we're expecting for international visitors that, you know, they thought was going to, they're under 40 days now till the tournament starts.
0: So they have these high priced tickets and they're not selling? Is that what's going on?
1: Well, you've got that. Then there's also, they cite geopolitical concerns on travel and whatnot. And until this thing gets underway, I don't really know what to believe. What are you thinking?
0: I'm thinking, hey, if tickets are high priced, don't buy them.
1: Well, yeah.
0: That's what I'm thinking.
2: Dude, when you hear high price, I looked at them because we've been giving them away at different events I'm doing. And they are high priced, dude.
0: You've been giving what away?
2: FIFA World Cup tickets.
1: Yeah, for the Miami games, he's got another pair on Tuesday night at Fish Lips, wow. Dog. Yeah.
0: Wow.
2: You're not eligible to win them, though, dog. I know. Sorry.
0: All right, what do we got this weekend? Do we have a F1 report?
1: No, the F1 is dark this weekend. We got the Canadian Grand Prix coming up next on their schedule. However, we got NASCAR at Watkins Glen on Mother's Day.
0: Watkins Glen, watch out for Kyle Larson this week. He is due. He's overdue. So watch out for Kyle Larson. Orlando City's at Montreal tomorrow. The Lions coming off that huge come from behind win over Inter Miami. Hopefully that can be the impetus for them turning their season around, because that was a huge win last week. The Orlando Pride, they need to start winning. They host North Carolina tonight at the Purple Palace. The season's still young, but the Pride need to pick it up. They're in 12th place in the standings right now.
2: Hey, back to your NASCAR before you hit that storm. Back to your NASCAR. I'm calling Bubba this weekend. Boom.
1: Watkins Glen?
2: Yeah, I don't even know what it
1: no,
2: is.
1: No, it is. I don't
0: Bubba's a super speed.
2: Whatever. I just had a feeling.
1: Taco, go with Shane Van Ginsbergen.
2: Nope. Yeah, I'm sticking with Bub.
1: Okay. All right.
0: Bub. Okay, Bub.
2: My man, Bub. All right, what were you going to say about Storm?
0: Storm playing Sunday at Houston. The Houston Gamblers. Storm have lost 2 in a row. They're still 4-2. Anthony Beck, the coach, was on our show earlier this week, and he says he essentially went into the locker room after that loss and said, guys, we need to get it going here again. So we'll see what happens with the Storm coming up.
1: All right, Bulldog, have a fantastic weekend out there at the beautiful lakeside what is it called?
0: Manor.
2: How about Glenn?
1: I've hit him with that before.
2: I know. Yeah, well, when he said Watkins Glen, I was like, oh yeah. The Glen.
1: All right, so he will be doing a show though on FM 96.9 The Game, as he does every weekday afternoon at 3 with Brandon Kravitz. It's Game On.
0: By the way, happy birthday to the great Tony Tennille of the Captain and Tennille. Love will keep us together.
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0: 101.1 WJRR, Orlando's Rock Station, Lynch and Taco. Well, this is going to certainly draw some attention. The U.S. State Department has announced they are going to start enforcing a law that went on the books back in 1996, revoking passports for parents who owe child support.
1: Hello, deadbeat dads and moms out there.
0: Oh, my goodness. Thoughts on this? This could affect an awful lot of people. 22526 is our text line if you'd like to throw a comment in there.

0: Rocking you on the job, 101.1 WJRR, Orlando's Rock Station, Lynch and Taco Show. Good morning. Our next idiotology, about 20 minutes away.
1: I'm ready for it.
0: So as of today, the U.S. State Department is going to start enforcing a law that's been on the books since 1996, but really hasn't had much enforcement, to be honest with you.
1: I'm glad that they're enforcing this. I know I don't have a dog in the hunt, but...
0: U.S. will start revoking passports for parents who owe child support, back child support, and have bailed on their obligations there. Now, as of today, they are going to start with the group of folks who are way behind. We're talking north of $100,000 owed.
1: And this is why I'm glad. Go ahead, give all the rules, and I'll tell
0: you. So they're going to start with that group of people, which they estimate to be about 2,700 American passport holders who are more than $100,000 behind on child support. Eventually, though, this is going to trickle down to anybody 2,500 or more in unpaid child support. You're going to have your passport revoked.
1: Hey, if you can't pay your child support, you shouldn't be traveling out of the country.
0: Well, there's that. There's also the... Well, let's get right down to it. Takes two to tango.
1: Mm-hmm.
0: And if you're sorry if your relationship doesn't work out, but if children were a result of that relationship, it's not on them to be punished because your relationship didn't work out and doesn't excuse you from your obligations to see over and help in the, you know, growth and, you know, upbringing of those children that you
1: produced them.
0: Exactly. So
1: you're responsible for. Yeah,
0: this is one of the most bitter and angry, you know, topics you can get into at times.
1: And I get that. And I'm not trying to piss off anybody who's in back child pay with, Putaco, you don't understand. I have this, I have that. No. I'm just saying this rule, right in time for summer, if you're behind on child support, you shouldn't be taking a trip to Italy. You know? That's just my opinion. Hate me for it if you want.
0: It's truth. It's truth. Well, I mean,
1: somebody said, I'd say it's good unless they have to travel internationally for work. Yeah, that could bite you in the ass, but with that work, give some child support.
0: If you've got a job that you're traveling internationally for, I would say chances are you're probably making pretty good money.
1: Mm-hmm.
0: Pay your child support.
1: Yeah. If you have the money to travel internationally, you have the money to pay your child support at 22526.
0: Yes. Again, you're not going to find a lot of sympathy from people who aren't in this situation. And
1: I understand that. That's why I said I'm not trying to piss those ones off, the ones that are. Not paying child support is one thing. Being behind is another.
0: Well, if you're $100,000 in arrears on child support, come on.
1: Yeah.
0: Come on.
1: Even if you're 50,000 behind in child support.
0: I mean, good Lord.
1: If they can't afford to pay child support, I doubt they're doing a lot of traveling. Oh, I'd look into that.
0: Not so quick there. I don't think the State Department would be making this move if they weren't seeing evidence of this. So.
1: Then, you know, we have all the serious texts like, good, don't let the baby mama or daddy or baby daddy go to travel until they take care of their responsibilities. That's exactly what Pat was saying. Five kids with three different women. Two of them owe me. The other one I'm married to. There you go. See, it goes both ways, women and men. Then there's the one I can't really read, Pat. I don't have to worry about child support. I stick to the... Starts with an A.
0: Oh, my God.
1: Come on.
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1: All right, it's coming up in a while. 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It's JRR.

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0: There's never a shortage of dumb people doing really stupid things. Welcome to another edition of Idiotology with Lynch and Taco. 101.1 WJRR. Bunch of freaking idiots.
1: Okay, a couple things. Let's see. Rock the Bank cash giveaways will be starting at 9:05. You still got time to throw a vote in for You Say It, We Play It if you want to get in on that. The JR Facebook page. What, three songs from System of a Down this morning, Taco?
2: Yep, the one with the most votes we play back at 9. And somebody who votes is going to win tickets to see Bush. So it's a little incentive. Bush the band. Wasn't me and Childish. And hopefully you weren't either.
1: Far be it from you to, or any of you to be that way.
2: What we got?
1: I have a final headline of the week contender to throw into the mix before we review and then throw it to the listener to decide on the ultimate winner for the week.
2: I'm going to tell you, looking through some of these headlines of the week, this is going to be a tough week to pick.
1: It always is, man.
2: That's on you, the listener. Let's go ahead. Go.
1: Adopt me, dog, kills pet at Tacoma Marathon. What? Okay. This is one of these deals where there's an event going on and they combine a pet adoption type thing. The event was the Tacoma Marathon last Sunday in Tacoma, Washington.
2: They combined the two events with the dog event.
1: At the finish line area there, they had the pet rescue had some dogs that they were looking to get adopted, and they had the signs on them, the vests on them that said, adopt me.
2: That one's not getting adopted.
1: That one attacked and killed one of the patrons' pet dogs there in the finish line area of the Tacoma Marathon.
2: Okay.
1: It was because someone's going to ask, what kind of dog was it?
2: What was it?
1: Say, pit bull mix.
2: See, me being the pit bull advocate on the show, that's not good.
1: Adopt me.
2: Okay, first off, yeah, that dog's not getting adopted. Maybe euthanized. Second off, that's a pretty good idea. I've rest in peace to the other dog. That sucks for the owner. You know what I'm saying? Innocent dog gets killed. Come on. Thirdly, that's a genius way to get dogs adopted. We should do that at every marathon. Because people get done running after you run 26.2 miles. Look, this is what you're like.
1: Delirious.
2: You're like delirious. Yes. You might have full pants. You can barely finish running, usually trip over the... And then Adopt Me is right there, a beautiful dog, while you're hallucinating. Right? I mean, they might regret it and bring it back. But you just have them sign something. A real quick signing. We'll say, yeah, this is a real quick adoption.
1: Because, just need initials.
2: Because we know you're tired. Just give you the initials. And at the very bottom of small print, it says, may not return. I'm pushing dogs, dude. Okay. They put me in charge of, you know, like selling dogs. Put
1: you in charge of anything.
2: Put me in charge of slinging these homeless dogs. Oh.
1: Can we review the other headline of the week contenders
2: and
1: throw it to the listeners to vote on? So, your preference, text them into 22526 once you hear these.
2: Dog killer. Okay. Let me get multitasking over here. Slinging dogs. Doing number one.
3: Clearwater woman accused of burning boyfriend's house down said she would huff and puff and blow his house down.
2: Huff and puff is number one.
1: I say what I mean and mean what I say.
2: That's it. Number two.
3: Yep. Teacher who told pupils, this class terrifies me, chugged gin from a water bottle before vomiting in toilets.
2: So number one was huff and puff. Number two is gin teacher.
1: Gin, G-I-N.
2: Yeah, not Jim. Gin teacher. Number three. My phone is free. It froze up. It froze up on me. What the heck? Okay, we're going back to number three. Look at that, Pat. You hit it? It works on some files.
1: It's incredible because you're IT Bob. And I know. Have that special phone that nobody else has.
2: Anyway, number three, we could probably redo it as penis fire.
1: Okay, yeah, I can recreate that one for you. Man pulls French police car through Yorkshire with penis while on fire.
2: Okay. So penis man, penis fire, whatever you want to call it, is number three. Number four. See if this one's corrupted. It shouldn't be. I played it a minute ago.
3: Police find woman in diaper. Man covered in baby oil in home where children appeared unbathed.
2: I just put...
1: They're doing it wrong.
2: Freaks for number four. Number four, a headline of the week. Number five.
3: Valley man learns mom's body was sold for blast testing.
2: That was the one where mom donated her body for science because she had dementia. And instead they...
1: They ended up with the army and they strapped her to some sort of
2: chair
1: and blew an IED up under her to
2: just study to do war research.
1: Study the effects.
2: Lister did have a great point, though. She donated her body to science. Well, that's military science.
1: Well, yeah, true.
2: Number six.
3: Adopt me, dog. Kills pet at Tacoma Marathon.
1: Pitbull mix.
2: Dog killer. Okay, so here they are. Number one, Huff and Puff. Number two, Gin Teacher. Number three, Penis Fire. Number four, Weirdos. Number five, Blast Testing Mom. Number six, I know it's a horrible story, but Dog Killer. Whatever you want to call them. That's one through six. 22526 is where you vote. Not to confuse you, 22526. Who is our headline of the week this week?
1: Let those come in while we talk about this story out of South Africa, where a massive crocodile, 14-footer, was euthanized, then airlifted out of this river because they believe this was the crocodile responsible for eating a local businessman who had gone missing.
2: Oh, yeah.
1: Well,
2: did the businessman sell Crocs? Because that would be ironic.
1: No.
2: Shoe sales.
1: As ironic as that would be, yes, Taco. No. So the businessman went missing. They believe this was the croc because it had shown signs of having recently ate a large amount of food, because I guess when they do that, they kind of just lounge around in the sun as digestion takes place. So,
2: and they look fatter.
1: Yeah. So they euthanized this thing. Used a helicopter to lift the thing out, and then they, opened it up. And, their suspicions were confirmed that there was human remains in there. They're assuming that was the missing businessman. Mm-hmm. And they also found an additional six pairs of sandals.
2: Oh, so he's already had six others.
1: You might want to see if there's some others that haven't been accounted for yet. And hopefully it was just sandals that were left on the riverbank and not attached to the feet of...
2: Yeah, I think it was attached to the feet, Pat. This sumbitch is responsible for seven lives.
1: It's got a very specific diet, apparently.
2: Well, not anymore. Now, here's another question. Sandals, Crocs. Does Crocs give any proceeds to, crocodiles... donation. You know what I'm getting at?
1: I have no idea.
2: Okay. And secondly, when you said you were describing said croc, how they lounge in the sun afterwards, and I said they see the bulge, think if he ate them sideways and it was like a breech bulge. You know what I'm getting at? I mean, I know he's still in half, but...
1: Again, if there was a way to charge admission just to walk inside your head...
2: It'd be awesome.
1: And look around at how it operates and processes information.
2: It would be so awesome in there.
1: You'd never have to do another... You wouldn't have to lift a finger again. You would just be printing money.
2: I have scientists beg me for studies. We got to do the headline of the week, Linger.
1: What do the listeners determine to be headline of the week this week?
2: I'm going to read them out.
1: Coming in at 22526.
2: Kinkster parents. Gin teacher. Come on, war testing bomb. Small box mom. Put her in a small box. Diddy baby oil party. Huff and puff. Boom, mom. Blow up mama. Gin, you guys are heartless too. Gin teacher. Huff and puff. Blow your radio station down. Blast testing mom. Blast test. 8? Eggplant? 5? Oh, it's bomb. They were, it's a long story. Blast testing.
1: I think
2: climate change. it's crashing my phone. Huff and puff, mom bomb, blowing up granny.
1: Penis fire
2: got one in.
1: I think the mom bomb has taken it. As wrong, hard G as that is.
2: It's definitely, it took it.
1: Go ahead and, will your special phone that no one else has?
2: Yeah, it'll play number 5. It just won't play number 3 now.
1: Let's, here we go. Headline of the week as determined by you. Congratulations.
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2: All right, time for You Say It, We Play It. You had three song choices to vote on today from System of a Down. My computer's frozen over here, Taco. If
3: I got
2: you could
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2: Throw me an assist here. 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
3: Sugar, Spiders, or Question.
2: All right.
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2: Okay.
3: So that's the one we'll play. Let's see who won today's Bush tickets. From Lake Mary, Carrie Payne.
2: All right, Carrie, those are yours. We'll play Sugar from System of a Down. Then right after that, you get your first Rock the Bank keyword coming your way. All right, so be on top of that. Love to see you win a grand today headed into the weekend.

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6: All right, our attention pays question this morning for Kid Rock tickets. A 14-foot crocodile in South Africa was euthanized, and then they opened the thing up. They believe that inside would be the remains of a missing local businessman, and unfortunately their concerns were confirmed. But further concern when they also noticed some other contents in the croc's innards, Taco.
7: Sorry it took me a while. It was very hard to hear Susan, but she did have the right answer. Susan, from I believe she said Claremont, knew that there were several pairs of sandals.
6: Six pairs of sandals also, yeah, in the croc.
7: So, detectives out there, do the math.
6: Well,
7: chances are he's not just eating sandals, that something was in those sandals.
6: We're just thinking.
7: Yeah. And we also kind of figured out that sandals don't digest.
6: Obviously not. Yeah, so.
7: All right, so Susan's going to check out Kid Rock.
6: All right.
7: We'll have more of these tickets leading up to the show. You know that.
6: Okay. We're going to depart for the day. Enjoy yourselves at Welcome to Rockville this week. It's going to be a hot one, but it's going to be worth it. So have a hell of a time. You know, you drink plenty of water, mix it in with whatever else you got going on there.
7: You know exactly what I'm doing. I'm loading up the cooler with beer and water. Water's definitely in there, and heading to Rockville, so we'll see y'all out there.
6: All right, back with you Monday morning starting at 5.
7: And JRR, by the way, is in, what is it? The
6: set up there in the dive bar. If you need some AC, you can duck in there.
7: The dive bar, where we are every year.
6: All right. Again, thank you for listening. Back with you Monday morning starting at 5. Be safe. Make the most of your day.
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Most often, I'm pretty together, but today, I'm really not. I gotta get looking at our national calendar. What's up? What to celebrate? I will do that here after Stained, who rocked out yesterday. Welcome to Rockville. It is so far away on WJRR.

Coming up here after Primus, we'll take a look at your random facts for the day. Do you know what Gormand syndrome is? I have no idea. I learned something today. Where is the Jello Belt? And how many airplanes are up in the sky at any given time on an average day? It's WJRR.

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Roses is headed out on the road for their world tour 2026. 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We'll handle everything, including

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10: Good morning from the WESH 2 First Warning Weather Center. I'm meteorologist Eric Burris. Today, not as hot as yesterday, but it's still pretty darn hot. Average high is 88. We'll do 93 for a high temperature. Tonight, staying in the mid-70s. We'll be into the mid-90s for tomorrow. Staying hot through the weekend with afternoon storms each day and turning quite wet by Monday. With Central Florida's certified most accurate forecast, I'm WESH 2 First Warning meteorologist Eric Burris.
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I still haven't watched the Chili Peppers documentary because I got caught up in watching Euphoria, and I feel like a real creep. I need a bath. Scar tissue.